Thank you.

0: 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I'm ready to play. Of classic rock. All day, every day.
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opened up his case and he said, I'll start this show. And fire flew from his fingertips as he rosined up his bow. And he pulled the bow across the strings and it made an evil hiss. And then a band of demons joined.

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the bass player has a new photo book coming out soon called Since Forever, which has 250 black and white photos. And according to the official description, it's accompanied by wry insights, observations, and personal reflections from Ament. So if you're hoping for a book with wry insights, then you are in luck. The book will be out later this year. Here's both those guys with Pearl Jam here, 98.5 The River.

And did you go see Spider-Man Brand New Day yet? Yesterday it had its biggest day. In fact, it was the biggest Monday ever in the history of the movies in North America. It took in $47 million yesterday on a Monday, no less. And globally, it just crossed $1 billion already. It's the second fastest movie to get to that mark. Here's some Ozzy, 98.5 The River.

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2: Always classic rock station, 98.5, The River.